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2: Oh, I'm tired. I suspect you might be too, whether you're cozied up on the couch or still out and about driving on the roads. I'll be here a while longer to keep you company.

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2: I'm terrible at keeping secrets. Everyone knows that. I'm terrible at waiting until the actual date for things like birthday gifts, Christmas gifts, things like that. I'm terrible at waiting, so this is killing me. So I'll tell you everything I know about a date you need to save. Mm-hmm. That's coming up next.
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1: 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Like, if you're at dinner, do you say, do you want a bite?
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1: Uh-huh. Yeah.
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1: Something like that.
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1: There are certain things you share. There are certain things you don't share. And the love of my life, Mark, my husband, crossed that line.
2: Oh.
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0: 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So we'll start this story about 2 weeks ago. Okay. My husband said to me, I used your deodorant. Mm. And I thought it was because he was out of deodorant. It happens. Fine. Whatever. I just assumed that he had now gotten himself. There's weeks in between him saying that and today, right?
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